0: That song was brought to you by DTX Coffee Mix. 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

0: possible na ang ilang nasakseso may effect doon. Indicator mo now, hindi na sa Prime Minister,
1: Presidente, bakit
0: nga ang Supreme Minister, i-execute ka na ang ilang hawaran sa barit. Case of Putin, kung pinas si Prime Minister sa Russia, bakit i-effect ma'am? In this particular case, kasi si Batur, sinag-normal lang, and she said, the President is an adversary, no, an opponent, a political opponent. So that's why, hindi na... gusto nila na ma-effective ang
1: wala. Oh. So by legal means, kung sundon ginaton ang kasuguan ng legal, pwede ma-effect sa CIDG, PNP, or NBI ang pag-aristo kay Senator Bato de la Rosa bisan during sang sesyon na attorney.
0: Yes, because we are part of the international community.
1: Oh.
0: While we are no longer part, when we're no longer part PCC now, may nag-withdraw kita. But remember, the crisis humanity fight against Bato de la Rosa was committed at the time when we are still a member of IC under the Rome Statute. So, maybe say, the jurisdiction ang ICC para mag-issue sa warrant of arrest.
1: Oh, may ambal din na daw ginasurrender kuno naton ang sovereignty sa Pilipinas kuno sa ICC. Ano ang mahambal mo si ni Atty. Lauron?
0: No, we exercise our sovereignty by making ourselves member of the ICC. Ang lain, ba't sa member ng ICC, tapos sa pakian naman sa ICC. But remember, voluntarily allowed ourselves to become member of the ICC. And the crime was committed at the time when we were still member of the ICC, under the Rome Statute. So it's not actually a surrender of sovereignty, it was an exercise of sovereignty.
1: Okay. So ang mga abogado kuno ni Senator Bato de la Rosa mag-exhaust sila sang tanan nga legal remedies. So nagkadto madangop sila sa Korte Suprema. So amo nang hulaton sa Senado attorney or anytime may chance pa bigla daw medyo pabor kay de la Rosa ning ilang nga pagayon attorney Lauron.
0: Malabo guro amigo diyan to remember when President the former President Duterte was arrested by the warrant of arrest, nag-attend sa Korte Suprema. But the Supreme Court, actually the Supreme Court denied the petition for habeas corpus. So, what's the one was in Batian? So, amo na na-create sa IDG, sa PNP, sa
1: NBI,
0: using the precedence of the case of the former President Duterte, wala na. Malina na lang kung pag-iwan sa Supreme Court ang ila, na nagligad niya desisyon sa ato ni President Duterte.
1: Oh.
0: And if Duterte was president, was not able to explicate himself, how much more si Bato is that a senator? So, gamagudlay, no, it is possible, but it is highly improbable.
1: Nga panigan sila, kung updan pa sila sa Senado, attorney.
0: Yes, that's right.
1: Okay, so, why lang ini kay bisan gani si Director Melvin Matibag blas ang NBI bangod sa pagrespeto niya sa Senado, that's why ni anay ni lagin implement ang paglakop gid Attorney Lauron.
0: I think the law enforcement agency there are just following orders of the higher bodies, no, of the higher superior, and since it's based legally, may papagpasihan sila ng law, may papagpasihan sila Institusyon daw kabudlay baliyon.
1: Oo.
0: Senator Bato de la Rosa.
1: Okay, ang latest nga ambal ni Director Melvin Matibag nga magakuha sa sang opinion o kung magakonsulta ang istorya sa Department of Justice nga under ang NBI sa Office of the President kag sa Department of Foreign Affairs.
0: Yes.
1: So mayo ni tikang.
0: Officially, the National Bureau of Investigation is under the line. It's a line department in the Department of Justice.
1: Oh, parang makakuha sa isang legal opinion man kag advice ko nung imuon nila eh.
0: Yes, that's right.
1: Okay.
0: I think that's a good move. No?
1: Parang at least na ang tension bila kagabi nagkalma bangod sang pagkantog ni Director Matiba, Director sa NBI kagabi sa Senado. So daw na isang tension bala. Kay kahapon do tama gid kay init ilabi na gid si Senator Bato de la Rosa attorney.
0: Why wala po. So if you of the part of the national government.
1: Oo.
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6: What's with them?
3: And for that, the Sheep Detectives gets 3.5 out of 4. Bah!

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1: Sa ngayon po ay wala pa rin pong ipinapaabot sa atin na update. 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
2: Ben Affleck and Matt Damon are facing a lawsuit over their film The Rip. Two police officers in Miami ang nag-file claiming that the movie has caused substantial harm sa kanilang reputations. While hindi naman na-mention sa pelikula ang pangalan ng dalawa, the film was advertised as inspired by true events. The Rip is about two Miami cops who seized more than $20 million of cartel cash and discovered corruption in their ranks. Nirelease ito sa Netflix noon January. Speaking of Netflix, in legal trouble din ang streaming giant. The Texas Attorney General filed a lawsuit accusing Netflix of spying on children and other consumers by collecting their data without consent. The complaint adds Netflix has sold viewers' habits and preferences to commercial data brokers and advertising tech companies. Inaccused din ang platform of using dark patterns to keep users watching, including an autoplay feature that starts a new show when a different show ends. Wala pang comment ang Netflix about the lawsuit. Harrison Ford receives an honorary doctorate from Arizona State University. Siya rin ang nag-deliver ng commencement address sa undergraduate class of 2026. In his speech, he stressed the importance of protecting nature and elevating marginalized indigenous communities. Harrison also emphasized the power of youth in preventing climate change and mass extinction.
3: Your generation has far more power than you may realize. And if you harness that power, if you find your leadership, your issues, your voice, the world will not be able to ignore you. You will have to be accommodated. Believe me, I know that's true.
1: Business sector nababahala dahil sa ingay politika. At cast ng Baywatch reboot, pinainit ang red carpet. Susunod yan sa agenda.

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Bilyonario News Channel is now live on GSAT Channel 40, reaching a broader audience across Visayas and Mindanao with brave stories and bold insights that shape business, economy, and the country from Metro Manila and beyond. 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

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And this soundtrack is brought to us by DTX Coffee Mix. May kape ka na, naka-detox ka pa. K5, good evening. Well, sabong gabi! Sa Jahonta naman niya, ang aton nga programa. 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
0: 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Ito ang himpilan na kampiyon sa balita, kampiyon sa musika, kampiyon sa drama, kampiyon sa komentaryo, at kampiyon sa serbisyo publiko sa Iloilo City. 88.7 K5 News FM, championing the lives of the Filipino. 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